0: It still were
1: and still would.
0: It's the best of the free life behind us now. The good time's really over for good. I wish Coke was still cola and a joint was a bad place to be. It was back before Nixon lied to us all on TV. Before microwave ovens, when a girl could still cook and still would. It's the best of the free life behind us now. The good

0: Chevy
1: would still last 10 years like they should.
0: It's all right. It's the best of the free life behind us now.
1: The good times.

Well, I used to make her moan, and now I just make her mad. And now I'm kinda like Christmas, I only come once a year, yeah. Things are getting a little bit different around here, but I still believe that she still loves.

0: 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Country music. Country music. Country music. Country
1: music. I know your day's been long, and you know I got some ideas, and I hope you like them. I've been thinking about you all day, and I was just wondering, you know, what I could do to make this the best night of your life, 'cause you know how much you mean to me.

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Had my guitar on my back. When this stranger stopped beside me in this antique Cadillac.

said, it's where you get off, boy. I'm going back to Alabama. As I stepped out of that Cadillac, I said, mister, many thanks. He said, you don't have to call me mister.

transponder's nearly gone. Your injector ports are stripped, and that ain't all. Your torque converter's running low on torque, and that water pump's nearly down a quart. We caught it all in time, so you're in luck. He said, I've got the time and I've got the parts. Just give me the word and I'm ready to start. I think we can

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Well, I gave him my most sorrowful look, and I said, this song's got a broken hook, but I can order you a new one from Nashville, but it won't be cheap. And I know you've been using a cut rate thesaurus, cause your adverbs are backed up into your course. Now your verse is running on verbs that are way too weak.

I said, "Hold on, friend, I'm not through. I hate to be the one to give you this news, but your whole melodic structure's done worked itself loose. It's got so many dotted eighth notes in it, I keep her under 50 beats per minute. I mean, that's just

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1: Country music. This is Michael Ballou. I'm doing some picking on my back porch here in Texas. Just a minute. But I think I'll go inside and listen to my old friend Herman Lammers Meyer's Town and Country Show.

What comes next, Herman the German, Herman the German? Here is the Highway 101 and Bing Bang Boom.

this morning and rode on into town. There were gallows nailed up on the square. 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

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She's ready for anything.

0: Yeah, well, who?
1: Well, not me. I don't have any quaaludes.
0: Well, you don't have them because you took them all already. You
1: no.
0: had six. You had six yesterday, right?
1: No.
0: In your purse?
1: No.
0: How many you got now?
1: I don't have any.
0: Well, that's what I mean. Now, where'd they go? What did you take?
1: I didn't take anything. I just had a small headache.
0: So what did you take? What did you take?
1: I
0: took for a headache?
1: No, maybe an aspirin.
0: That's the biggest damn aspirin I've ever seen. You keep...

0: purse yesterday. You got none today.
1: I gave away.
0: You gave away
1: I
0: what?
1: Gave it to all
0: you
1: my
0: gave everything away.
1: To all my friends.
0: Yeah, yeah. How long time you spend with your friends? You were supposed to see them for 5 minutes?
1: Well, don't you know how it is?
0: I don't know how it is. I know you're doing lewd.
1: No.
0: And you said
1: no.
0: You said the next time you get them, I should take them away and flush them down the toilet.
1: No.
0: Did you say that?

Martin's wearing. Number crunches. 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
1: Listen, I ain't coming here and I'm not leaving.
0: Thank you, bud.
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There ain't no hangman gonna put no ropes around me. 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All right.